0: 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Seperti yang Joe bilang ke kalian sebelumnya bahwa kita akan bersama dengan teman-teman dari My Movie Team, ya. Yeah? And they are very great team, teman Pro 2 FM Mandy, because they have a good intention to capture the heritage of Flores, especially because Flores is not only known for its beautiful landscape, because behind its mountains, villages, traditional houses, woven fabrics, ritual, languages, and local traditions, there are stories that have been passed down from generation to generation. And today, My Movie Team are going to talk a lot about those culture that they already capture with My Movie Team, and right now they have come to Ende to learn more about cultural heritage of Ende and Flores in general, and to document those stories through film documentary. So how does a filmmaker discover the deeper meaning behind the culture, and what stories have they found in Ende, or how can documentary film help preserve cultural heritage for future generations? And let's find together, let's welcome exclusive talk on Prodero Ende with My Movie Team. Hello guys. Good morning guys, how have you been? How are you?
1: Good morning, buenos dias, guten morgen.
0: Buongiorno.
1: Buongiorno, world.
0: Alright, alright. So, I'm so happy to see you, guys, especially you, Lion, because I think last time we talked, actually, this year, I don't know,
1: last year,
0: right? Last okay. Year. We talked twice already?
1: Yes.
0: Yeah? We interviewed twice already.
1: That was the third time.
0: Yeah.
1: In person.
0: Yeah, it's in person. Ended. Cameron, I can't believe we actually finally to meet you in person, Lion. And also, maybe before we start our conversation, maybe you guys can introduce yourself, please, first to listeners.
2: Hi, everyone. I'm Lion, and I'm here very, very happy to be here.
1: No, okay, guys. From My Movie TV, My Movie Media, My Movie Team here. We are here okay. in Florence, Lion from CEO of My Movie, and okay. with a beautiful team next to me that took a long time to make up. That's why we're a bit late. Sorry.
0: Oh, it's okay. It's okay.
1: Okay, please introduce yourself.
0: Taken. Oh, we have Lion here, and also, please.
3: Yeah, hello everyone. Introduce myself, I'm Lenny. I'm the team of My Movie, who is makeup that you love.
1: Okay, sorry, it's getting personal.
3: Yeah, getting personal.
0: So which part of you in My Movie Team?
1: What are you doing in My Movie Team?
3: I'm doing marketing and social media.
0: Oh, marketing and social media. Oh, that's great. And last but not least, please, brother.
4: Hi, everyone. My name is Sue. And as a production manager in My Movie TV, also the cameraman and editor.
0: Oh, that's great. It's a great
1: driver,
0: job.
4: Driver also.
0: Wow. Yeah. So you're a driver, cameraman, DOP guy.
4: DOP guy.
0: That's
4: yes.
0: great. That's great. That's wonderful. So we have Sue Lion and
3: Lady.
0: Lady.
1: Lady.
0: Lady.
1: Lady. Lady.
3: Lady.
0: Lady. Lady. Okay, Lady. Lily, can you please get closer to the mic, please?
1: Yes.
3: Okay.
0: They're just like that. Okay. Okay, we have Lion, Lily, and Sue from My Movie Team. Actually, from our conversation, like, I don't know, 2 years ago in 2024,
1: yeah.
0: when the last time I interviewed you, Lion,
1: yeah.
0: you told me that you were on a mission to capture Indonesian heritage through filmmaking documentary, and it's such a blast to see those movies online, and also I see some pictures that you guys captures on YouTube channel, My Movie Team YouTube channel, and also Instagram, My Movie TV, and it's just like, it's a very, very good information that I just happen to know about that about the animations that you guys film on documentary, and maybe ada teman-teman tertentu yang mungkin orang juga baru tahu ternyata My Movie Team tuh capture those stories through this filmmaking documentary on Pro 2 FM Ende. So, Lion, what inspired you and My Movie Team to focus on Indonesian culture through documentary filmmaking itself?
1: Okay, first of all, I love documentaries, but we live in Indonesia, and okay. Indonesia is not enough known around the world for mm-hmm. its culture and its beauties. It's known only for Bali, to be honest. Unfortunately, that's the reality, but now it's changing, and mm-hmm. we help to this change. We contribute to this change by presenting every single corner of this country from Sabang till Merauke, and that's about Tanah Airku. That's mm-hmm. the name of the project, Tanah Airku. from Sabang till Merauke, every province has one movie, setiap provinsi satu film. Jadi kalau ketemu di jalan ya, show us the best culture and the best things you have in every province we gonna be in.
5: Okay, just if you have find something interesting on a road or in your trip, just capture those moments.
1: Yeah, food, culture, adventure, and of course pariwisata, tempat pariwisata.
5: Okay,
1: but mostly culture, yeah, budaya.
5: That's wonderful, Lion. So, is this your first time in Ende? Three of you guys?
3: Yeah.
5: In Flores for the first time?
1: Me, no. Yeah,
4: it's my first time.
5: First time in Flores?
4: Yes.
5: And Lily also first time? Lion?
1: No, I love Flores.
5: Oh, I see. So this is the second one in here?
1: Yes, yeah, second time in Ende and about fifth time in Flores.
5: Oh! Visiting a lot?
1: I'm visiting a lot, yeah.
5: So when did your interest in documenting Indonesian cultural heritage begin, Lion?
1: Back in 2019, when I first time stepping in Indonesia, because I start from Timor Leste, actually I've been in Timor Leste and then Kupang, and then I cross all Flores. Alor, actually I've been to Alor, a lot of friends in Alor waiting for us. We coming to Alor, guys, yeah, wait for us as well. And then, yeah, Larantuka, Maumere, Ende, yeah, Bajawa, Ruteng, still till Labombajo and so on till Bali. So I explored this back in 2019, so it's like great to be back and now to document it through film and through great cinematic skills that we have right now.
5: Yeah, I guess you've been traveling a lot, Lion. I've never been to Timor-Leste, actually.
1: You can come with us.
5: I've never been to Timor-Leste or maybe Alor, just through video or maybe through a vlog, when some vloggers did capture Timor-Leste and all.
1: I think I was one of the first vloggers who've been in Timor-Leste.
5: That's great, Lion.
1: It's about 100,000 views on YouTube. Timor-Leste.
5: Be dying to go there, actually. Someday, maybe. Okay, now let's talk about your journey to Flores, guys, Lely and also Sue. Why did movie team choose Ende, or Flores in general, one of your documentary destinations?
1: Well, Ende, it's first of all, if I can say first, after that we'll give to my team.
5: Okay.
1: For me, Ende is like a center. It's pretty much in the middle of the island. So from Bajo till the other side of Larantuka, we are in the middle. So it's a strong economic as well power in the region, I think. After the whole mountains coming here, but we are many things to explore that we still don't know and we still researching, because it's very hard to find online information in English about the places to go around. So we are here to find out directly by ourselves, and we have great people such as Femi, Miss Femi, that support us and give us some great rundown. We're gonna go probably to see how they make the Tanun and the
4: parang.
1: The parang, yeah. I'm super, super excited to see how they make the parang and some local traditional dishes and to explore about the three suku that they are here in Ende, that already I heard about it, but I want to know more details. So, of course, Ende has a lot to explore and entertain in general. It's an amazing province that's so different from all over compared to other side of Indonesia.
5: Oh, that is great to the least that you guys are going to do while you guys in Flores. And Lily and Sue, what is your first impression about Flores, please? Lily?
3: Because it's my first time in Flores. I saw the tropical peace vibes like this.
5: Okay.
3: It's like so many seas, so many forests like this.
5: Okay.
3: It's different like another island in Indonesia. I think for tourism, Flores is have potential for this.
5: I see.
3: Yeah, that's why I think Flores is the place most to visit.
1: And what's your best experience so far?
3: Best experience?
1: Yeah.
3: Maybe in Peru. Maybe in Todo when Kasu go to Desa Adat, right? Desa Adat Todo.
5: Yeah,
3: Todo.
5: I happen to know about this.
4: He's just mocking me. He just want to mocking me.
1: You haven't been to Todo?
5: No, I've never been.
1: Oh my God, come on.
5: Lion, I've never been to Labuan Bajo even.
1: What?
5: Yes, I've never been to Labuan Bajo even.
1: Nah,
5: because I've been living in Flores for like, I don't know, like 36, 7 years. Yeah, about 30 years in a year, but I've never been to Labuan Bajo ever.
4: You should join us till Papua later.
5: Please, I'd love to.
1: You can stream from the road, it's easy.
5: Yeah, through some vloggers actually, Lion.
1: Yeah.
5: So, yeah. And what about you? Your first impression in Flores?
4: My first impression is because I've been to other island in Indonesia like Sumatra or Java. Okay. My first impression is the people is very different and it's very welcoming and the vibe, I really like it and I love the people. They just waving at us, just welcoming and they invite us to party and
1: so much party.
4: Eating and drinking, that's the best, and dancing at night.
5: Actually.
4: Yeah. I just love the vibe of the people.
5: Yeah, because you know, it's
1: and the moke.
5: And oh, yeah.
4: Yeah, and the one.
5: Moke is actually our traditional traditional drink and actually but some people in Flores actually use that drink for some certain ceremonies.
1: For ceremonies only.
5: Like maybe acara adat or maybe even the wedding. Wedding actually because in our places before we take a vow on a church, actually there are some ceremony on local culture that actually require moke and also some animals.
1: Yes.
5: It's just like
1: to sacrifice. We experienced a traditional wedding already, and from the beginning with the all negotiation between families, with the cooking, and also we find out that moke arak it's used for the people to say the truth.
5: Yes.
1: So if you lie, they are no need to bring you to police. They give you one bottle, two, three bottles, five bottles of moke, and then you're gonna say all the truth. And I love this.
5: I couldn't agree more, Lion. Couldn't agree more. Okay, right. So after spending time, a lot of time in Indonesia, Lion, what is the most surprising fun fact for you, Lion?
1: In Indonesia?
5: Yes.
1: Oh, he's surprising a lot. Indonesia surprised you from a day to another. There is no something that's going to be that you think you're done with Indonesia. Mm. Every day will surprise you with something. The most surprising, oh my God. So many.
5: Okay.
1: The capital of Indonesia, IKN, that's still under construction. It surprised me, but I hope it's going to be finished and we really push towards that. Surprising, well, the infrastructure is pretty great here in NTT, actually, when many people not still explore those beautiful sites, and it's pretty good. Well, there are many positive and some not so positive things to be surprised about it, but yeah. We live to experience it, to know it, and to document it and share it to the people as they are, without being biased. It's as the way we experience it.
5: You guys are so lucky because you guys can go anywhere you want to while you're still capturing those moments. But none of us, maybe, or maybe some people are so lucky because they can go around anywhere, maybe because they get a job to do. Or
1: they can come with us.
5: Time.
1: It's paid. Don't worry. You want to come? The others want to go back home because it's too tiring, you know?
5: Miss Femi, maybe someday, maybe you can join with my movie team, Miss Femi, yeah?
1: Yeah. You can come right now. Exchange the marketing team.
5: Okay, guys. How do you discover the deeper meaning behind a tradition rather than simple recording what happens?
1: First of all, I mean, in the camera we get some information, basic information. People get nervous in front of camera, so they sometimes pre-impose their speeches or what they say. They have to be careful because it's recorded. But once the cameras are off, people relax and share a lot of information that we noted by manually, and then we create the story and make a blog that you'll find it on My Movie TV. By the way, if anyone wants to watch our work, please check mymovietv.com. Yeah,
5: sure. Yeah, just guys, please just check on My Movie TV on YouTube channel.
1: TV.
5: My Movie TV on YouTube channel, and also Instagram, My Movie TV, right? And also website?
3: We have a website.
1: Don't, our YouTube, we are the new YouTube. We are the media of culture, mymovietv.com. Remember that, yeah?
5: Okay, My Movie TV. Also, there is a website and a lot of film documentary on website itself, yeah?
3: I'll leave
5: them
3: right now.
5: Definitely.
1: Vlogs
3: on
1: and blogs,
5: through website.
1: Yeah.
5: Okay.
1: And you can become a creator yourself on My Movie TV. Come to My Movie TV and create and share culture from around the world.
5: Well, it's always a fun thing to do, you know, to while vlogging and capture those moments. It's actually, I don't know, a good experience actually, lying for me someday. And you guys just got back from what is it?
1: Bajawa yesterday.
5: The earthquake, please.
1: Yeah, the Reo.
5: Yeah. And how do you guys?
1: How do you feel, Sue? There.
5: How do you feel in Reo?
4: I feel sad, of course, because many building got demolished. and the people living in tent outside the house, and their house is already damaged. So yeah, I feel sad, very sad. And then we help what we can and share to the people if they want to donate for them. So yeah, I feel sad. And
1: we do our job to share the fact of this disaster. People can get help through our channel, to use our channel to donate and send the money, goods, whatever they want to send directly to the families there. And yeah, it's sad, but I've seen hope in people's eyes when I talk with them, and they were like, Semangat, we're going to get back and we're going to get better. And that's the most important. They had a positive approach, actually, which it was not so much drama, but they were like, yeah, we're getting back and we're going to be better. And that's great to see.
5: It's a very nice thing to do from you guys, because I don't know, it was a shockest moment. If I remember that time on August 15, around, I don't know, like 6 a.m. that time. And it was like, we were all shocked because it happened like maybe for Gen Z and also Armenians that never happened an earthquake before. We just like, oh my goodness. But it's like, it may be not almost for 1 minute, but it's a big enough for making us shocked that time. And it's just like, we just like hold together, and we just like, we did not scream, but we just like pray in our heart, just like, please just stop it, please just stop it, please just stop it. And it's just like, suddenly it stopped, and it's just like, everyone just telephoned their family, calling their family, and are you guys okay? You guys okay enough? And how's your home? But luck, maybe thank God for India in general, we are not like in a bad moment like other people, like maybe, and also Maumere, in I don't know, like Pulau, I don't know what's
1: yeah, but that's African the Island. North coast where the earthquake
5: where the main center of earthquake is actually in the north, I think.
1: And what do you think, sorry, a question personal, like what do you think about government reaction?
5: Well, the government is actually is kind of fast at time, but you know, because the places that are very hard to
1: reach,
5: track, to reach out, because you know the facility or maybe the roads,
1: the roads are gone,
5: the roads are gone, and I was just like, so it did take times to bring all those food or anything to give to the society that needs that help.
1: But now we see it's 1 month and a half almost from, and the roads we've been, they were being reconstructed. So I was surprised how fast.
5: Yes.
1: If you really want, actually, you can build very fast roads.
5: Yes.
1: I hope can use that for developing infrastructure.
5: Yeah,
1: further.
5: definitely. And hopefully it's just the last time that we just experience that moment and not again. Just like, so.
1: Yes, let's pray to not happen again. And to build houses more of wood, that's another lesson, I think, if it's possible. It's more reliable than the cement. Or if you build cement houses, make a proper structure.
5: Yes, Lion. And okay, let's go back to my movie team right now.
1: Yes,
5: today, young people live in a rapidly changing digital world. Social media, technology, and globalization are influencing the way young people see their own identity, Lion and a team. In your opinion, how is modernization changing the relationship between young people and their cultural heritage, guys?
1: How the modernization affect like the the young generation, you mean? Well, in around Indonesia, I observe most of the Ketua Adat, they tell us the young generation are very interested to keep the culture and train and give it further. Of course, there are centers of culture much stronger, such as Yogyakarta, Bali, Toraja, and so on, you know, that young generation breed culture everywhere they go. But in other environments where maybe the Ketua Adat is not so prominent and not so strong, of course they struggle, and the modernization gets to the fact to erase. But in some places I seem positive, because they say we will use these modern tools, AI and everything, just to make our culture more creative, more enhancing, and more to known all over the world. And I hope the government as well support that. And I've seen some amazing things in Yogyakarta. They, from the Wayang Kulit classic, what they do, they've been doing 3D Wayang Kulit fights. It's like, wow. So like evolution of culture somehow, if we want to call it, using the new tools that they are out there. So it's culture still can be preserved and evolve. It's not going to remain the same, but embrace it, and you just have to keep the story.
5: Yeah, embrace it and keep the story, not get affected by, you know, TikTok or Instagram. And
1: yeah,
5: Gen Z nowadays is like, yeah, hopefully some people, but not all Gen Z, but some people.
1: Many.
5: Okay.
1: Stop watching or limit your TikTok time, guys. Limit half an hour a day, okay lah. Jangan lihat TikTok terus 8 jam mati kalian. Santai.
5: So Lion and it's here. What challenges have you experienced? What challenges have you experienced while documenting cultural traditions in Indonesia or maybe in Flores?
1: Okay, first I will ask challenges Sue, because he's been with me from Aceh.
5: Oh.
1: So he's been from Sabang, so he knows some challenges.
5: Okay.
1: And then we go with Larry.
5: Come on, Sue.
4: For me, maybe the road is not always easy, and we don't have much information before we go. We just know the general information, like the places. But the best thing if we go to the local people and ask them, like, okay, where's the original spot or places, and we got some information, and we go there before. We don't have transportation to go anywhere, and we have to go hitchhike, and that's the most challenging for me. We have to go city by city, move around by walking and hitchhike. Mm-hmm. And now, God bless us, we have the proper transportation, and it's get more easy, and the road is amazing in Flores. It's, but we been through to off-road sometimes, like when we are in Borong,
3: yeah,
4: to Wairana.
5: Mm-hmm.
4: We took alternate route just for adventure and story, but it's really off-road. It's, there is no road, it's not even map.
3: It's not recommended.
4: Yeah, but that's the part of the story, and
5: yeah
4: for
1: the,
4: me.
1: And the food price, maybe.
5: Oh.
4: Yeah, the food price, yeah, it's different, but okay.
1: But he managing. The one who complained about food price is here.
3: Yeah, of course.
1: Woman.
5: The food price. Oh, that's great.
1: Yeah.
3: It's so different than Sumatra, than Java.
5: Is it cheaper or more expensive? Or
3: more expensive.
5: Oh, I see.
3: Yeah.
5: I see. Maybe in some areas, I think. In some areas, it's cheaper. Yeah. Maybe some areas are expensive. Not all of it, I guess. But you guys did challenge yourself, actually. You guys did challenge yourself, like, you know, you choose this role because you feel a lot more adventure for it, you know.
1: But we don't know what's your challenge, Larry, actually.
3: So far, I don't have challenge.
5: You don't have any challenge?
3: No.
5: Oh, that's good.
1: Batak people, no challenge.
5: Okay, so you must have enjoyed your road so far.
4: So you have no reason to go back to Bali, right?
1: Yeah.
4: Because there is no challenge.
3: Yeah, I don't have challenge, but I have something to do in Bali.
4: So that's the challenge.
1: That's the challenge.
4: Something to do in Bali, that's the challenge.
3: That's challenge, I have something.
1: Something. Yeah.
5: And what about you, Lion?
1: The challenge, I think one of the greatest challenge ever had was to be on the boat and have accident on the boat. Kapal pecah.
5: Oh,
1: di dalam laut. Yeah, yeah. That's a big challenge. Accident, of course, with the car, or sometimes if some people crash into us because they drive recklessly, maybe have no light at night, and it's very dangerous, and or they mabok, and then we can crash, and we did have some crash, and then have to negotiate better us before police come, right?
5: Okay.
1: And sometimes the lack of signal of internet, so we don't know where we're going. And another challenge, I think, is to the Borneo cross off road, no signal, and being in the middle of being threatened or stolen on the road as well. Yeah, that's another challenge. And I mean, I can make a long list of challenges, okay, but everything can be very challenging if you're not prepared and ready to get over it. So yeah, I mean, can everything happen on the road, including you accident and have health issues and stuff. You know, we see boats sometimes broke. Now I'm really traumatized with boats, so yeah. Now coming to Maluku, I'm really concerned because it's only boat. I don't know, but I hope the gods keep us safe and we will manage to reach until Papua alive and all good. Yeah.
5: Just be very careful, guys. Okay. Just be very careful because I don't know, some areas are not safe and some are safe enough for you guys. So just be very careful and Lord be with you guys.
1: Yes, maybe.
5: Okay. So how do you balance artistic storytelling with the responsibility to preserve cultural authenticity in here?
1: Yeah, I mean, we'll preserve definitely culture, and artistic is just your way to say the story. You don't need to enhance or to say a lot of fake things, you know. You just take what you see and what you feel in the moment. It just dig deep into your feelings. What do you get when you see these people at the wedding? What do you get when they see the people cooking together? What do you get when see the people offering you help? Or what do you get when the people do crazy things on the road? You just have to be honest with yourself, and that's the way you'll preserve all the quality of a pure documentary.
5: Okay. And what message do you want audiences outside Florida to take away after watching your documentary, Rudy Lion?
1: Well, we're still on production for Flores and Entete, mm-hmm. but we will make the conclusion at the end after we travel in also in Timor Island after Flores, and we'll put together all of them and we'll make the conclusion there. We're still now halfway. So, yeah, so far it's amazing, but we have to put it all together and resume it into a good message that will take it for around the world later.
5: Okay. Just keep it up, guys. Yes. I love your work, actually, my movie. There are some movies in my movie TV website that I've already seen, and just like, okay, these guys are okay, and these guys are good. They capture all those moments.
1: You should watch the last one is Jambi.
5: And I don't know, it's like from Malay thing, I don't know,
1: yeah.
5: Singapore also?
1: We have a lot of videos from around the world, but also now we focus on Tanairku.
5: Okay.
1: Yeah,
5: okay.
1: Tanairku is the main one. We have from China, from Europe, South America, US, everywhere. So, and now we have creators, not only us. So you can create. You can create content about Ende every day and put it on my movie TV. About culture, especially.
5: Oh, culture, actually.
1: Yes.
5: Oh, that's good.
1: Yeah.
5: Okay, and last but not least, what you guys can advise to young generations to make them attract to culture again? Maybe each one of you. Asu, maybe first one, please.
4: For the young generation.
5: Yes.
4: Me also is part of the young generation. So if I tell for my generation, just please keep the culture and preserve the culture, because I remember the sentence from Aceh.
5: Okay.
4: If the people died, they still can find the grave. But if the culture died, you cannot find it anymore.
5: Okay.
4: So for the young generation, please still keep the culture.
5: Oh, wow. That's sharp. That's sharp, Sue. That's sharp. Lily, what about you?
3: I think from Bapak Kasinus, right? In from Guru Sinai?
4: Guru Sinai.
3: Yeah. Mm-hmm. Bapak said tradition is number one and tourism is bonus. Mm-hmm. So the first time you need to grow the tradition. After this, you can get benefit from the tourism because you know about the tradition. Because the tradition is who you are. You go to anywhere like me right now, I'm from Sumatra and my ethnic is Batak. I go to Bali, I go to Java, and right now in Timor, but I'm still know who I am. I'm not get mocking by people or copy people because I know who I am and I'm Batak like this. So I know if I come back to my ethnic, I come back to my hometown. So it's important to young generation to know who you are and come back to your hometown and grow your ethnic, grow your tradition and your culture. Because if old people is gone, who can continue the tradition?
5: Yeah, absolutely agree with you, Lily. And Lion?
1: So far what I've seen, the young generation, there's not a problem, they don't keep the culture actually. They would love it, I think, to embrace that, but it's about the way they are taught and educated towards that. Either they are forced, pushed, or they are like interestingly connected with the Katua Adat or those who share the culture. What's the problem of a culture nowadays is because of technology, modernization, TikTok, social media, everything taking over. I think if they're not aware of the fact that they are spending too much time online than offline, they disconnect from the real world, and the real world is their culture.
5: Yes.
1: So the real world is to go out and talk to the neighbor, not to wait a message online. And if someone talk to them, to be shocked. Oh my God, someone talked to me. So I think this is affecting every culture, because if you look at the culture events all over Indonesia, all over the world, it's about being together, being with people, being with family, being with stranger, being with neighbors, being with anyone, and enjoy whatever tradition you have to do. But if you disconnect and you expect people to connect just online and will be in a VR cultural event, I don't want to imagine a future like that. I think about being human, it's about being a community, being together. Yeah, and

0: UB team, and also untuk teman-teman Purdue FMND, remember, discovering culture means discovering who we are, where we come from, and what we can pass on to the next generation. Thank you for joining us, my movie team, Lion, Lily, Sue. You guys keep up the good work. I'm so impressed by you guys start with the work with my movie TV website, and can't wait to see any further filmmaking.
1: Yeah, and watch longer films is gonna help you. Oh. I mean, I talk to the audience.
0: Okay.
1: Watch longer films. 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
0: Okay.
1: So we need to practice again to watch movies, to watch theater, to watch opera, to watch longer format contents. Otherwise, we will not like anything, and our reaction will be, behavior will be really, really changed. Anyway, thank you so much, and watch mymovietv.com.
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1: Yeah, it's free. 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